0: Final minute, first half, first and goal for Seattle at the LA 8-yard line. Ball left hash mark, Wilson in backfield. And Wilson takes the handoff, scampers left side, and locks in for the score. Absolutely untouched. Touchdown, Seahawks. The 12s are loving it as the Seahawks take the turnover and cash it in for 6 more points. It's 19-3.
1: Extra point made at 20-3 late in the first half. You mentioned the turnover a couple plays earlier. A pass intended for Ladd McConkey was interception. McConkey wound up with no catches in this game for the Chargers. He left early with a foot injury. Seattle rookie running back Jadarian Price on IR with a chest injury. And still, Wilson 81 yards and a rushing touchdown. As for the Chargers, 0-4. Seahawks, meanwhile, have won 9 straight at home. 30-23. Seattle the final. The Chargers' next 5 opponents are Denver, Kansas City, Rams, Texans, and Baltimore. Seattle's next 3 games against San Francisco, Denver, and Kansas City. Today's presentation of the National Football League on Compass Media Networks has been brought to you by Prize Picks, Liberty Mutual Insurance, Steel, NHTSA, Gusto, O'Reilly Auto Parts, Navy Federal Credit Union, and by Progressive Insurance. The final score, the Seattle Seahawks 30 and the Los Angeles Chargers 23. We'd like to thank all our crew for all their hard work today. On-site producer Brian Dantzel, our engineer Chris Prudhomme, statistician Brad Cummings, spotter Chad Brown, senior producer Chris Kleiber, engineering assistance provided by Brian Clark. The general manager is Robert Blum, and the executive producer of Compass Media Network Sports is Tyler Brewer. Don't forget, there's plenty more great NFL action coming up. Thursday, it's the Dallas Cowboys hosting the Tampa Bay Buccaneers. And next Sunday, it's a Week 5 doubleheader. First, it's a showdown in the NFC East as the Washington Commanders host the New York Giants. Then it's an AFC West battle from L.A. as the Chargers host the Denver Broncos. 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Once again, the final score, Seattle 30-23 over the L.A. Chargers. And now for Brian Baldinger and Troy Clarity. I'm Steve DeSager. 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

0: must-win type game. We're way too early for that. Well, this is a nice win for Carolina as Bryce Young takes a knee. He'll have to do it one more time to make this one official.
1: And listen, while the talk is certainly going to be Bryce Young and Teodoro McMillan, without question, this defense, bending and not breaking, holding Detroit to field goals and not touchdowns, the difference in the game.
0: No doubt about it. Panthers now will sit and let this clock melt down. And Bryce Young will take a knee one more time. The Panthers are on their way to a home victory here. Young watching that clock closely. Staring right at it now as he puts his hands under center. Takes the snap, backs up a couple big steps and drops to his knee. And that will ensure that that is the final snap of the game. The Carolina Panthers with a home win. They will even their record at 2-2. The Lions with the loss fall to 2-2. The final score tonight, Carolina 32 and Detroit 26. And for the Carolina Panthers, who would not have had a Sunday night home game since 2015, the more than 70,000 that showed up tonight on their feet and celebrating this victory.
2: It's 11:41.

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2: From the MyBash area, here's your forecast. For tonight, mostly clear skies, the low by dawn in the mid-40s. As from the Monday, we'll have lots of sunshine, we'll stay dry with a high in the mid-60s. Monday night clear, overnight low around 40. Tuesday, lots of sunshine, we'll stay dry with a high in the upper 60s. Tuesday night clear skies, no chance of showers with a low around 50. For Wednesday, some clouds, but clouds will give way to sunshine, we'll stay dry with a high in the mid-70s. That's your MyBash area forecast. I'm Chris Keith.

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All you see are silhouettes, and all you hear are castanets, and no one cares how late it gets. 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

0: Just knock three times and whisper low that you and I were sent by Joe. 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

0: Tom Tedlin, near the search off Nantucket for six people aboard that medical jet that disappeared on a flight headed to Boston has been suspended. Except for the Coast Guard found a debris field but haven't located survivors.
1: Several helicopters, fixed-wing aircraft, and ships have searched about 2,840 square miles of ocean.
0: Fox's Max Gordon. At least two people dead, 35 injured after a shooting at a block party in Vienna, Georgia. The state's Bureau of Investigation Director Chris Hosey telling reporters not all those injured suffered gunshots.
2: Best I can give you is the majority were gunshot victims.
0: Some of those victims allegedly hit by vehicles. Those injured range from 14 to 51 years old. And the Milwaukee Brewers are up 2-0 in the NLDS after defeating the San Diego Padres 4-3 in Milwaukee Sunday. Game 3 will be Tuesday night in San Diego. 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
4: From the My Bash area, here's your forecast. As we head into the day, we're going to have sunny skies with highs in the upper 60s. North winds around 5 miles per hour. For Monday night, you can expect clear skies. Our lows are going to be around 40 degrees. And taking a look at Tuesday, sunny skies all day, and our highs are going to be in the upper 60s. South winds 5 to 10 miles per hour. Tuesday night, skies will be clear with lows in the lower 50s. That's your My Bash Area forecast. I'm Keith Maloney.
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Goodbye to the sounds of summer. 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
3: From the Mibash area, here's your forecast. As we head into the day, we're going to have sunny skies with highs in the upper 60s. North winds around 5 miles per hour. For Monday night, you can expect clear skies. Our lows are going to be around 40 degrees. And taking a look at Tuesday, sunny skies all day and our highs are going to be in the upper 60s. South winds 5 to 10 miles per hour. Tuesday night, skies will be clear with lows in the lower 50s. That's your Mibash area forecast. I'm Keith Maloney.
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In fact, I've lost just about everything since you went away. Everything that is, except the memories you left me. And that's one thing that no one can mar. I don't know who you're with. I don't even know where you've gone. My only hope is that someday you might hear this song, and you'll know that I wrote it especially for you. And I love you wherever you are.

This flame in my heart is like an eternal fire, for every day it burns hotter, and every day it burns higher. And I haven't been able to put out one little flicker, not even with all of these tears. 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And I want you to know.

0: News. I'm Deborah Valentine. The FBI arresting a 34-year-old woman at Los Angeles International Airport today on charges of acting as a foreign agent for China. First Assistant U.S. Attorney for the Central District of California, Bill Essily, on Fox's The Big Weekend Show.
1: She was conducting surveillance on behalf of the Chinese government. She was acting as a foreign agent, and she was spying on a relative of the president of Taiwan here in the U.S.
0: The woman was allegedly boarding a flight to Shanghai. Two people killed, 35 hurt after a shooting in Vienna, Georgia, during a block party. Georgia's Bureau of Investigation Director Chris Hosey.
2: The Georgia Bureau of Investigation has activated six different investigative work units from across our state and in this region, which includes numerous personnel to assist with this investigation.
0: No arrests are reported. 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
4: From the Mibash area, here's your forecast. As we head into the day, we're going to have sunny skies with highs in the upper 60s. North winds around 5 miles per hour. For Monday night, you can expect clear skies. Our lows are going to be around 40 degrees. And taking a look at Tuesday, sunny skies all day, and our highs are going to be in the upper 60s. South winds 5 to 10 miles per hour. Tuesday night, skies will be clear with lows in the lower 50s. That's your MyBash area forecast. I'm Keith Maloney.
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3: From the MyBash area, here's your forecast. As we head into the day, we're going to have sunny skies with highs in the upper 60s. North winds around 5 miles per hour. For Monday night, you can expect clear skies. Our lows are going to be around 40 degrees. And taking a look at Tuesday, sunny skies all day and our highs are going to be in the upper 60s. South winds 5 to 10 miles per hour. Tuesday night, skies will be clear with lows in the lower 50s. That's your MyBash area forecast. I'm Keith Maloney.
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I'm broke. No bread. I mean, like nothing.

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Welcome to beautiful fall. 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

0: News. I'm Ted Lindner. Two people died in a hail of gunfire on Sunday morning in southern Georgia. Nearly three dozen injured during a homecoming block party.
1: Dooley County Sheriff's deputies were patrolling the area, and when they heard the gunfire, Sheriff Craig Peavy says they sprang into action to get to those who needed help.
0: Fox's Jill Nato. Deputies searching for the shooters and a motive. The search off Nantucket for six people aboard a medical jet that disappeared on a flight headed to Boston has been suspended. This after the Coast Guard found a debris field but haven't located survivors.
2: Several helicopters, fixed-wing aircraft, and ships have searched about 2,840 square miles of ocean.
0: Fox's Max Gordon. And the Milwaukee Brewers up 2-0 in the NLDS after defeating the San Diego Padres 4-3 in Milwaukee. Game 3 will be Tuesday night in San Diego. On Sunday night, the Atlanta Braves even their series with the Dodgers at one game apiece, winning 3-2 in L.A. 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
5: From the MyBash area, here's your forecast. As we head into the day, we're going to have sunny skies with highs in the upper 60s. North winds around 5 miles per hour. For Monday night, you can expect clear skies. Our lows are going to be around 40 degrees. And taking a look at Tuesday, sunny skies all day, and our highs are going to be in the upper 60s. South winds 5 to 10 miles per hour. Tuesday night, skies will be clear with lows in the lower 50s. That's your MyBash area forecast. I'm Keith Maloney.
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3: From the MyBash area, here's your forecast. As we head into the day, we're going to have sunny skies with highs in the upper 60s. North winds around 5 miles per hour. For Monday night, you can expect clear skies. Our lows are going to be around 40 degrees. And taking a look at Tuesday, sunny skies all day, and our highs are going to be in the upper 60s. South winds 5 to 10 miles per hour. Tuesday night, skies will be clear with lows in the lower 50s. That's your MyBash area forecast. I'm Keith Maloney.
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0: Fox News, I'm Deborah Valentine. A mass shooting. At least two people are dead and 35 others hurt when gunfire erupted in Vienna, Georgia during a block party. Georgia's Bureau of Investigation Director Chris Hosey.
1: The best I can give you is the majority were gunshot victims.
0: A motive is unknown and no arrests have been announced. The U.S. Coast Guard calling off a search and rescue operation for the six people aboard a medevac flight, which disappeared from radar Saturday off the coast of Nantucket.
2: An extensive debris field was found near Nantucket. The pilot reported electrical problems and declared an emergency early Saturday morning before the FAA lost contact.
0: Fox's Marianne Rafferty, the flight was en route from Bermuda to Boston. At least 14 people hurt, three critically, when an out-of-control tractor trailer pulling a hayride flipped and crashed Sunday in upstate Wellsboro, New York. 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
4: From the My Bash area, here's your forecast. As we head into the day, we're going to have sunny skies with highs in the upper 60s. North winds around 5 miles per hour. For Monday night, you can expect clear skies. Our lows are going to be around 40 degrees. And taking a look at Tuesday, sunny skies all day and our highs are going to be in the upper 60s. South winds 5 to 10 miles per hour. Tuesday night, skies will be clear with lows in the lower 50s. That's your My Bash area forecast. I'm Keith Maloney.
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4: From the Mibash area, here's your forecast. As we head into the day, we're going to have sunny skies with highs in the upper 60s. North winds around 5 miles per hour. For Monday night, you can expect clear skies. Our lows are going to be around 40 degrees. And taking a look at Tuesday, sunny skies all day and our highs are going to be in the upper 60s. South winds 5 to 10 miles per hour. Tuesday night, skies will be clear with lows in the lower 50s. That's your Mibash area forecast. I'm Keith Maloney.
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0: News. I'm Ted Lindner. The search off Dan Tuggett for six people aboard a medical jet that disappeared on a flight headed to Boston has been suspended. This is after the Coast Guard found a debris field but haven't located survivors.
1: Several helicopters, fixed-wing aircraft, and ships have searched about 2,840 square miles of ocean.
0: That's Fox's Max Gordon. Two people died in a hail of gunfire in southern Georgia. Nearly three dozen injured during a homecoming block party on Sunday morning.
2: Dooley County Sheriff's deputies were patrolling the area, and when they heard the gunfire, Sheriff Craig Peavy says they sprang into action to get to those who needed help.
0: Fox's Jill Nato, deputies searching for the shooters and a motive. The Milwaukee Brewers up 2-0 in the NLDS after defeating the San Diego Padres 4-3 in Milwaukee. Game 3 will be Tuesday night in San Diego. And on Sunday night, the Atlanta Braves even their series with the Dodgers at 1-1, winning 3-2 in L.A. 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
4: From the Mibash area, here's your forecast. As we head into the day, we're going to have sunny skies with highs in the upper 60s. North winds around 5 miles per hour. For Monday night, you can expect clear skies. Our lows are going to be around 40 degrees. And taking a look at Tuesday, sunny skies all day, and our highs are going to be in the upper 60s. South winds 5 to 10 miles per hour. Tuesday night, skies will be clear with lows in the lower 50s. That's your MyBash area forecast. I'm Keith Maloney.
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8: From the MyBash area, here's your forecast. As we head into the day, we're going to have sunny skies with highs in the upper 60s, north winds around 5 miles per hour. For Monday night, you can expect clear skies. Our lows are going to be around 40 degrees. And taking a look at Tuesday, sunny skies all day, and our highs are going to be in the upper 60s, south winds 5 to 10 miles per hour. Tuesday night, skies will be clear with lows in the lower 50s. That's your MyBash area forecast. I'm Keith Maloney.
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0: Fox News, I'm Deborah Valentine. A mass shooting at a homecoming block party has left over 35 people injured and two dead in Vienna, Georgia. Fox's Marianne Rafferty.
1: No suspects have been identified. More than 1,000 people were at the unpermitted event when shots rang out.
0: Police say victims range in age from 14 to 51. Arizona Governor Katie Hobbs vetoing over 500 bills from the state's Republican-led legislature since taking office in 2023. Congressman and Republican gubernatorial candidate Andy Biggs tells the Fox report he plans to work with the legislature if elected.
2: You see some pretty common sense bills that she has vetoed. Everything from protecting children from child sex predators, where she says we're not going to allow them to be put on a public registry.
0: President Trump has endorsed Biggs. 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
5: From the Mybash area, here's your forecast. As we head into the day, we're going to have sunny skies with highs in the upper 60s. North winds around 5 miles per hour. For Monday night, you can expect clear skies. Our lows are going to be around 40 degrees. And taking a look at Tuesday, sunny skies all day, and our highs are going to be in the upper 60s. South winds 5 to 10 miles per hour. Tuesday night, skies will be clear with lows in the lower 50s. That's your MyBash area forecast. I'm Keith Maloney.
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4: From the MyBash area, here's your forecast. As we head into the day, we're going to have sunny skies with highs in the upper 60s. North winds around 5 miles per hour. For Monday night, you can expect clear skies. Our lows are going to be around 40 degrees. And taking a look at Tuesday, sunny skies all day, and our highs are going to be in the upper 60s. South winds 5 to 10 miles per hour. Tuesday night, skies will be clear with lows in the lower 50s. That's your MyBash area forecast. I'm Keith Maloney.
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1: News. I'm Ted Linder. A mass shooting at a homecoming block party has left over 35 people injured this weekend, two dead. Fox's Marion Rafferty.
2: Police are investigating after dozens of people were shot at a homecoming block party in Vienna, Georgia. That's about 2 hours south of Atlanta. Officials say two people were killed and 35 others were hurt. The victims range in age from 14 to 51. No suspects have been identified. More than 1,000 people were at the unpermitted event when shots rang out.
1: Schools in the area will be open with additional safety measures put in place for the students. And the search off Nantucket for six people aboard a medical jet that disappeared on a flight headed to Boston has been suspended. Except for the Coast Guard found a debris field but haven't located survivors.
3: Several helicopters, fixed-wing aircraft, and ships have searched about 2,840 square miles of ocean.
1: Fox's Max Gordon. 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
5: 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A nonprofit has started in Denver, Indiana, creating an old building that was abandoned for years into a historic piece of the community. The idea was launched by Jennifer Kuhn this summer and quickly turned dreams into reality when it became a nonprofit organization as the Northern Miami Preservation Society. Formerly an old grocery store, hardware store, newspaper office, and Knights of the Maccabees building, Kuhn has plans of turning the building into a place for history, community, art, music, event hall, and a partial museum to preserve vital stories from the community from generations. The Northern Miami Preservation Society's first official board meeting was Friday, September 4th, with Jennifer Kuhn, Lynette Smith, and Megan Gibson, and officially filed with the Secretary of State as the nonprofit and received the certificate. Kuhn gives a special thanks to the current owner of the building, Michelle Myers, who saw their dream and was able to make it come true with their vision. The first official fundraising event for the Northern Miami Preservation Society will be held at 70 North Peyton Street in Denver from 2 to 5 p.m. on Saturday, October 17th. Food trucks will be on site, along with live music, a yard sale, and a 50-50 raffle. For those interested in helping with the project with funding or volunteer work, visit giveahand.com. You can also find more information by visiting Northern Miami Preservation Society on social media.
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7: From the MyBash area, here's your forecast. Sunny today with highs in the upper 60s. Clear tonight with lows around 40. For tomorrow, sunny with highs in the upper 60s. Tomorrow night, clear with lows in the lower 50s. On Wednesday, mostly sunny with highs in the mid-70s. Wednesday night, mostly clear with lows around 50. Thursday, mostly sunny with highs in the lower 70s. And for Thursday night, mostly clear with lows in the upper 40s. That's your MyBash area forecast. I'm Mark Winston.
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0: 105.9 The Bash and the My Bash Morning Jam. All right, it's a Monday. It's October 5th. I can't believe we are already. What?
1: What?
2: I love October. I do.
0: That's my favorite month. Honestly, it's just got everything. It's got the cooler temperatures, the beautiful days, the this and that. The only thing I don't like about October is candy corn.
2: Wait.
0: I just had to say that.
2: Oh, I got OD candy
0: on
2: corn.
0: It. You're going to OD on it. You are.
2: Hey, I have refrained the past week, but I just bought candy corn placemats. They're just the colors of candy corn. They don't have actual pictures of candy corn. They're very, very cute. If I do say so myself.
0: Of course.
2: Do you want to talk about reasons to party today?
0: Oh, yes.
2: Okay. Now, listen. It's Monday. Turn up the energy. Improve your mood. Smile, laugh, dance. Share enthusiasm everywhere you go because it's Get Funky Day.
0: Ooh, get down to get funky.
2: That's right. That's right. What was that Bruno Mars
0: song? Uptown Funk You Up. Uptown Funk You Up.
2: That's right. We don't usually play that on the morning.
0: We don't play it at all. There's no usual about it. Yeah, okay. Get down to get funky day today, huh?
2: It is. It's also James Bond Day.
0: Bond.
2: Apparently, James. It's Bond. It's the anniversary of the date on which the first Bond film premiered in London way back in 1962. It was Doctor,
0: my eyes have seen. Sorry.
2: All right. Oh, that's right. Hey, it's Apple Betty Day. Now, that's not your Aunt Betty. It's Apple Betty Day, really. Sometimes it's called Apple Brown Betty. We usually call it Apple Crisp. Another great October dessert. Use those apples after you visit one of your favorite apple orchards and make that sweet dessert. Mm-hmm. Call it apple cobbler, whatever you want to call it. Just enjoy it.
0: Awesome.
2: It's Do Something Nice Day.
0: Well, you can do that every day, nice. Don't you? Don't you do that every day?
2: I try to.
0: I know.
2: Don't you?
0: Yeah, heck yeah.
2: But do it for, you know, it could be an individual or a group. You know, at best, you're going to make somebody smile. At worst, well, they're going to think you're up to something, but yeah. That's all right, too. All right. And it's Blue Shirt Day. So it's October, and so that's kicking off the month of bullying prevention.
0: Oh, that's right. Yeah.
2: And so so on Blue Shirt Day, I guess maybe you should wear a blue shirt.
0: Oh, I probably do every day. It's either blue or black. Thins you out.
2: Well, you've got a blue one on today. You're apropos. Good for you.
0: I know. It's just my leftover Bears jersey that I was wearing yesterday. So I always have a blue shirt on.
2: I was going to take a guess about that.
0: Yeah, we won again. We won again. All right. Those are great. We love this, man. We love this. All right. What we want to do is tell you to go to the website, 1059thebash.com, pick out a tune on the BK Root Beer request page, and we'll come back and give you a little taste of one of those. 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
1: Welcome back to the Morning GM. Listen, it's time for a little water cooler question. Now, 20% of couples argue about spending too much money on this. What is it? It's only 20% of couples, but they argue about spending too much money on this. You think about what that argument might include, and I'll be back in a bit. I'll give you that answer.
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6: From the My Bash area, here's your forecast. Sunny today with highs in the upper 60s. Clear tonight with lows around 40. For tomorrow, sunny with highs in the upper 60s. Tomorrow night, clear with lows in the lower 50s. On Wednesday, mostly sunny with highs in the mid 70s. Wednesday night, mostly clear with lows around 50. Thursday, mostly sunny with highs in the lower 70s. And for Thursday night, mostly clear with lows in the upper 40s. That's your My Bash area forecast. I'm Mark Winston.
7: Right now, it's 47.
1: Welcome back. The answer to that water cooler question, 20% of couples argue about spending too much money on groceries, Wade. Groceries. You got to eat, don't you?
8: I was going to say, how are you arguing on that? I mean, you either, you know, we all get in ruts as married couples. We, you know, we eat the same stuff. We go order the same things. If the grocery prices are going up on those same things, what are you supposed to do? I mean, I don't know. Don't you guys find yourself in kind of a rut a little bit sometimes?
1: Yes. You know, after a while, you're like going, okay, so how many meat choices are there?
8: Right. Chicken thighs. What? We got sausage. Yeah.
1: Oh, we don't argue about that. You know, if I want to spend, you know, $20 on seafood, Brian's like, I'll fix it. Go ahead. I mean, anyway,
8: good stuff.
1: I understand if you've got a lot of kids and your grocery bill is just getting so huge, maybe you need to do coupons. I never know where my coupons are, and I don't like digital coupons. So there you go. Somebody else can save money.
8: That's right. All right. Very, very good. Let's take a little musical interlude break and get a request going here on the Jam.

0: Denver Calypso, great record. I love that thing. Pam joins us again. And Pam, are you ready? Let's do it. Let's figure out what's going on here as far as whack facts.
1: Okay. Lip prints are as unique as fingerprints. There you
0: really?
1: Go.
0: Really? Interesting.
1: Yes. Be careful where you leave your lip prints. That's all I'm going to say.
0: Yeah.
1: When you were when you were born, you were 78% water. Now you're between 50 to 65% water.
0: Oh, really?
1: Where
0: what
1: go?
0: Happened? Yeah, what happened?
1: Mine was replaced with fat. Okay.
0: Oh, stop
1: the smallest,
0: it.
1: The smallest dinosaur, the Microraptor, was the size of a crow, and it had four wings.
0: Oh, wow.
2: You got
1: You know what? I don't like, I look out my kitchen window sometimes, and I see those big old crows in the yard.
0: Yeah.
1: They are big, and I'm kind of afraid of them.
0: I don't like crows at all. Yeah, no, I feel like they're going to.
1: No, I'm going to call them a Microraptor. I think they are little dinosaurs.
0: Mm-hmm.
1: All right, and I've got one more for you. It's kind of cute. Cheetahs don't roar. They meow.
0: Huh?
1: They meow.
0: They really roar. Honestly do? They meow, cheetahs?
1: Yeah, but I don't think it sounds so sweet like a little kitten.
0: I doubt it. It's like, I guarantee it. No, they're just so fast.
1: Yeah.
0: They're so fast.
1: They are.
0: All right, very good. See, I watch a lot of that, what's the movie, Wild Kingdom, what was that guy's name? Jack somebody or whatever.
1: Yeah.
0: Yeah, Jack, yeah. Oh, crud. I
1: what
0: can't,
1: was it?
0: I
1: oh,
0: can't
1: man.
0: Remember his name, blonde guy. Jack, that doesn't matter. Somebody will call me and tell me. All right, there you go.
1: Yes, they will.
0: Whack Facts on this Monday. We're coming back with more rock and roll and also a check of sports. I've got Ray Baby Charles coming up in just a little bit. Here we go again. Hang on.
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0: Great Colts win yesterday. Great Bears win yesterday. So awesome. Also, we've got Etna Acres. Had some fun stuff going on. It's the October 4th potluck scramble. First place with a 32 is Bob Claybaugh, Ricky Nelson, MJ McClellan. Also Sharon Adcock. Second with a 33, Paul Schroeder. Also Carol Claybaugh, Daryl Smith, and Debbie Rehard. Third with a 36 was Richard Smith, June Hack, and Cheryl Chopson. The potluck scramble of the year will be October 25th. That's the last one. October 25th at 2:30. Mark it down and sign up and get ready at Etna Acres. All right, very good. That is a look at sports tonight. Right here, we've got Monday Night Football. Do not miss out on Monday Night Football here tonight. We'll have it for you. Atlanta and New Orleans starting around 8 o'clock. They're both 1-2. And the game will kick off at 8:15.
2: It's the dream job you've always wanted, to be our music director. 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

0: 105.9 The Bash and the My Bash Morning Jam. It's time for the prayer here this morning. Before we do that, though, let's go to 1 Peter 1:3. Blessed be the God and Father of our Lord Jesus Christ, according to his great mercy. He has caused us to be born again to a living hope through the resurrection of Jesus Christ from the dead. Well, in baseball and softball, there's something called the mercy rule. Yesterday, I saw something I'd never seen before. Two teams were so good that they were pounding runs against my granddaughter's team. We were down by 20 in one game and about 14 in another. And those teams did something remarkable. They started making outs on purpose. They left the base early before the pitch was even thrown, and that's not allowed in this age group. They chose to stop the bleeding. And here's what happened. In that last game, down 14, our girls came back. They were alive again, and we only lost by one. We lost all three games yesterday, but that mercy almost helped us win. That's exactly what Peter is talking about. By God's great mercy, we've been given new birth into a living hope. We were the ones who couldn't catch up. We were down by more than we could ever make up on our own. And Jesus didn't just stop the scoring. He made us alive again. Mercy doesn't give us what we deserve. It gives us a second chance we could never earn. And when we receive it, we don't just survive. We come back with hope. Heavenly Father, thank you for your great mercy. When we were down by more than we could ever overcome, you stepped in and gave us new life through Jesus Christ. Thank you for the living hope we have because he rose from the dead. Help us to show that same mercy to others. And remember that we are alive again because of you. In Jesus' name, amen.
1: Life is so much better when you're living well.
2: You're still looking for drivers, and you've changed a little bit of the qualifications, haven't you?
3: 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Mm-hmm. 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So on the way to their regular job, you know, maybe they work for us for 2 or 3 hours and, or even after their shift, and they put the money away. It's like mad money, or it's travel money, vacation money.
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2: That's great. Bev Ferry, Living Well in Wabash County. They're looking for drivers for the transit.
1: Life is so much better when you're living well.
4: Fox News, I'm Deborah Valentine. Two people killed, 35 hurt after a shooting in Vienna, Georgia, during a block party. Georgia's Bureau of Investigation Director Chris Hosey.
5: The Georgia Bureau of Investigation has activated 6 different investigative work units from across our state and in this region, which includes numerous personnel to assist with this investigation.
4: No arrests are reported and a motive is unknown. President Trump continues campaigning today for Republicans ahead of the midterm elections. Details from Fox's Gurnell Scott.
6: President Trump plans to be in Grand Island, Nebraska today to campaign for Senator Pete Ricketts and other Republicans on the ballot next month.
4: Senator Ricketts faces his main challenge from independent former labor leader Dan Osborne. The White House says the president will campaign in at least 17 states ahead of the midterm elections. 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
8: 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Job duties include performing general highway maintenance, traffic maintenance, snow and ice removal, and other duties related to winter operations. A valid CDL is required. 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You may also visit NDOT on the web. 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A nonprofit has started in Denver, Indiana, creating an old building that was abandoned for years into a historic piece of the community. The idea was launched by Jennifer Kuhn this summer and quickly turned dreams into reality when it became a nonprofit organization as the Northern Miami Preservation Society. Formerly an old grocery store, hardware store, newspaper office, and Knights of the Maccabees building, Kuhn has plans of turning the building into a place for history, community, art, music, event hall, and a partial museum to preserve vital stories from the community from generations. The Northern Miami Preservation Society's first official board meeting was Friday, September 4th, with Jennifer Kuhn, Lynette Smith, and Megan Gibson, and officially filed with the Secretary of State as the nonprofit and received the certificate. Kuhn gives a special thanks to the current owner of the building, Michelle Myers, who saw their dream and was able to make it come true with their vision. The first official fundraising event for the Northern Miami Preservation Society will be held at 70 North Peyton Street in Denver from 2 to 5 p.m. on Saturday, October 17th. Food trucks will be on site, along with live music, a yard sale, and a 50-50 raffle. 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You can also find more information by visiting Northern Miami Preservation Society on social media.
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10: From the MyBash area, here's your forecast. Sunny today with highs in the upper 60s. Clear tonight with lows around 40. For tomorrow, sunny with highs in the upper 60s. Tomorrow night, clear with lows in the lower 50s. On Wednesday, mostly sunny with highs in the mid-70s. Wednesday night, mostly clear with lows around 50. Thursday, mostly sunny with highs in the lower 70s. And for Thursday night, mostly clear with lows in the upper 40s. That's your MyBash area forecast. I'm Mark Winston.
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0: 105.9 The Bash and the My Bash Morning Jam. All right, all the next couple of hours, we're going to be talking about what happened to the Marion radio stations and what's next. So we're going to check in with Dave Baylor, Andy McCord on Let's Talk, and we're just going to kind of tell you what we're working on here. All right? So this is part one of a three-part series this morning.
1: Classics. It is Let's Talk and Radio Classics, our final segment for this Friday morning. Dave Paler, and we welcome in, your name is?
0: Bob Stevens.
1: Bob Stevens. Bob. You're the seventh caller. You yes. just missed it.
0: Yes.
2: Yeah. Why do I know that voice?
1: Yeah, I know.
2: Why do I know that voice? Oh, I hear man. In my headsets that I don't wear.
1: Yeah. Wade Weaver with us here on Let's Talk.
0: And we're not talking chili this time.
1: We are not talking chili this time. We are talking some other things that are happening.
0: A little more exciting.
1: A little more exciting, for sure. Wanted to let people know that have listened to the show, this is going to be our last Let's Talk on Radio Classics, at least for about a month.
0: Yeah.
1: We've got some things in the works. And exciting things that are going to be happening, but going to take the month off. Got some, got a lot of work to get done and a lot of work to do over the next month. So definitely appreciate everybody that is tuned in for Let's Talk over the last almost 2 years. Been doing it, and certainly appreciate all the guests that have come in and kept us updated on what's going on in the county.
0: Yeah. Let's dive right in. I mean, let's go ahead and just dive in with your listeners. I think it's fair to talk because the rumors are all over town anyway.
1: It's the worst kept secret in Grant County.
0: Well, I mean, it was meant to be like that.
1: Absolutely.
0: And with Dave here and with you here, when I found out that happened to the Marion radio stations a year ago, it absolutely killed me. Now, not in the way it killed
2: me,
0: Dave Paler.
2: Yeah.
0: Seriously, it didn't hurt that bad for me.
1: Right.
0: Although I'm a radio guy, started when I was 17, worked for Dave and all those guys, Bill Fowler. And I have always in my heart, honestly, when I left Marion in the late 90s to go do the thing in Elwood and Muncie, and then Dave was kind enough to bring me back up with the Keister group into Wabash. They said, hey, you know, you did a nice thing in Elwood. Why don't you come up and do that for us up there? And so that got me back into radio. I thought I'd never get back. I thought I was going to be Pokemon the rest of my life. But anyway, we got back in radio and just fell in love with radio. So in 2011, I was able to purchase the two up there, the Miami County and Wabash County stations. But when this happened, it was the perfect time for me to unretire, basically, because I had kind of retired. I was phoning it in, just being honest, up at the lake, phoning it in. And I thought, you know what? I need a project. I don't like just sitting around here all day. I've never been able to do that. And so got with Dave and said, Dave, what are the possibilities? I don't know. I don't really care about radio right now. I don't want to think about it. Mm-hmm. True.
2: I was mad.
1: Yeah, you were.
0: Should be mad.
2: It's my, it's in my blood.
1: Yeah.
2: You know, and I'm like, wait, I can't not do nothing.
0: Right.
2: And I'm just, and Wade, you know what, and I'm too old to go and do what Wade's doing. Not that Wade's young, but. But
0: no, you're really not.
3: None of us are. I'm the youngest in the room.
2: Wade has more time left than me. He's got some sand in his hourglass. Mine's getting limited.
0: Yeah.
2: And, but, the thought of WBAT coming back on the air just has excited me, and I'm looking so forward to it. And I'm so thankful, Wade, that you're investing in this community.
0: Yeah, thanks.
2: And it's going to take support because everybody talks about the fact how the newspaper's only 2 days a week. There are no more radio stations. At one time, there were four. But there was a reason for that, and it wasn't all the community's fault.
0: Right.
2: It was part management fault.
0: Very bad management,
2: And I mean extremely bad management. And
1: keywords extremely.
2: Right, exactly.
0: Well, it's not easy.
2: Grossly extremely bad management.
0: Small market radio, it's not easy.
1: No.
0: Especially if you're 2,000, 3,000 miles away out east. And you can't run an operation like that.
1: No. Right.
0: I mean, you got all the good people you, and they had good people here, but you can't do it because then you start, those guys were big time. You know, they started hiring consultants and they have no idea what Marion and Grant County needs.
2: These they were guys. Never here.
0: They were, yeah, exactly. They don't know what they needed. But you guys had a great thing going at the end. I mean,
2: we did.
0: You had a good morning show. You had Good Morning Grant County. Andy was doing a yeoman's job of trying to also do that. And then when you guys were gone in December or whatever, Andy's doing the, you know, the Let's Talk Radio Classics, bringing all the community in, you know, trying to provide something.
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3: 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It's time for birthdays, and birthdays are brought to us by our good friend Shane Dale at Beargrass Spray Foam Insulation. 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Now listen, he is looking for some people that will do some power washing. 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And he's going to get some people hired to do some power washing. 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Now, we don't have any birthdays today on this October 5th, which means you need to send your birthdays in. Between now and the end of the year, if you know somebody celebrating a birthday, we want to get them on the radio. So send it to Wade, W-A-D-E, at 1059thebash.com. 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That's easy. But he can also do some of the tougher stuff. So contact Dr. John Connor, 563-4805. 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

0: 105.9 The Bash, the My Bash Morning Jam. Well, Pam and I talk about candy corn a lot. Candy corn, you believe this? Pizza has officially entered its villain era. Tombstone Pizza has unleashed a Halloween creation that may haunt traditionalists. A frozen cheese or pepperoni pizza topped with candy corn. Yes, candy corn. The frozen pizza maker calls it the pizza nobody asked for and insists the bizarre combination is weirdly good. The limited edition offering comes with a side of candy corn for sprinkling over the melted cheese and toppings, letting brave snackers create their own sweet and savory nightmare. The Halloween stunt cost $1.31, shipping included. It debuted on Friday with additional online drops scheduled for October 9th and 23rd. Tombstone says the idea was conjured in the spookiest corners of the internet. Frankly, that sounds about right. I mean, at least it comes with candy corn on the side, so you can make your own bad decisions. I'm thinking weirdly good is corporate speak for we're not sure either. That's what I'm thinking. All right, very good. There you go. Candy corn, you believe it? We've got some more rock and roll on the way, but a check of the forecast next.
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5: From the My Bash area, here's your forecast. Sunny today with highs in the upper 60s. Clear tonight with lows around 40. For tomorrow, sunny with highs in the upper 60s. Tomorrow night, clear with lows in the lower 50s. On Wednesday, mostly sunny with highs in the mid-70s. Wednesday night, mostly clear with lows around 50. Thursday, mostly sunny with highs in the lower 70s. And for Thursday night, mostly clear with lows in the upper 40s. That's your My Bash area forecast. I'm Mark Winston.
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105.9 The Bash, my Bash Morning Jam. I'm Wade Weaver. We're going to join Andy McCord and Dave Paler as we are telling you about what's going on with Marion radio stations, what happened, and what's coming. Here's our part

0: You know, just kind of a crazy kid. Went to Butler for a year and a half. Came back, started doing my career at WBAT, and
1: darn good at what he did.
0: I appreciate that, man. Yep. Thank you.
1: Absolutely.
0: And I learned a lot.
1: Tell him what Wade. Tell him what the whole plan is as far as the radio station, the format, what you're thinking, okay. and kind of what you see as a possible startup date.
0: Okay. If anybody knows anything about radio engineers, we're at their mercy, right. and mine's a goofball, but he's great. He's great at what he did. In fact, he's the one that saved WBAT when the tower blew down,
1: right?
0: And that company was not willing to put up a new tower.
1: Right.
0: Yeah. So you had to deal with two poles and a wire.
2: Yep.
0: And to be completely frank and honest, that's how we're going to bring these two signals back on at first, because we have to rescue them first.
1: Right.
0: Don't have time to put up a $100,000, you know, tower and all the copper that goes through it and all that. We don't have time. It's got to be recovered. So we are in the process of putting the signals for the AMs back up. WBAT was also tied to 105.5. I have acquired that as well. So WBAT will be with 105.5. 860, the signal, if anybody really remembers, it just wasn't good. 860 AM was just not good. I am purchasing 101.3 license and equipment to put 860 on 101.3 as well. WBAT 1400 on 105.5, and WBAT will be actually around the format that I started when I was 17 years old. It was a soft rock format. You know, Bill Fowler went through all the,
1: we can't say what Doris Fowler said.
3: Hang on. Let me get the censor button.
0: Okay. Yeah. Doris Day, you know, back in his day, it was all that.
2: Right.
0: And then Bob Andrews was our program director when I was hired. And, man, I actually started that light rock format. I said, Bob, we need to start doing some more of this. Steve Perry, Laura Brannigan, and all that stuff. I was instrumental in making sure we got
2: you that. You just couldn't kind play Culture Club.
0: I couldn't play Culture Club or Michael Jackson.
1: Especially Michael Jackson.
0: That was because of but anyway, Fowler. So we're going to do that. We're going to do a soft rock format. And what the soft rock format does is it brings in the 35 to 55 majority ladies, but I'm a big fan of that music. I love the Little River Band back in the 70s, all the way up to now. I like Ed Sheeran. I mean, so you're going to hear a lot of nice soft rock at work music, stuff that's going to everybody can be okay with.
2: Yep.
0: And I think WBAT back in my day was we kind of said that. I think we said something. I don't know if it was ever the at work network, but it was always format everybody can agree on, you know, because it's going to be soft.
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1: All right, very good. 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
0: Great Colts win yesterday. Great Bears win yesterday. So awesome. Also, we've got Etna Acres had some fun stuff going on. It's the October 4th potluck scramble. First place with a 32 is Bob Claybaugh, Ricky Nelson, MJ McClellan, also Sharon Adcock. Second with a 33, Paul Schroeder, also Carol Claybaugh, Daryl Smith, and Debbie Rehard. Third with a 36 was Richard Smith, June Hack, and Cheryl Chopson. The potluck scramble of the year will be October 25th. That's the last one. October 25th at 2:30. Mark it down and sign up and get ready at Etna Acres. All right, very good. That is a look at sports tonight. Right here, we've got Monday Night Football. Do not miss out on Monday Night Football here tonight. We'll have it for you. Atlanta and New Orleans starting around 8 o'clock. They're both 1-2. And the game will kick off at 8:15.
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song. 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
1: Fox News, I'm CJ Papa. President Trump travels to Nebraska today, stumping for incumbent Senator Pete Ricketts. Midterms are 29 days away.
2: We've got a lot more work to do, and hopefully Trump can get those voters to turn out and keep a Republican majority in the House and Senate.
1: Kentucky Republican Congressman James Comer on Fox News Live. New AI czar Jake Clayton and his task force begin a 120-day mission to study the risks, rewards, and scope of a government responsibility to regulate rapidly evolving technology of AI.
3: These AI companies are moving fast, and we need to make sure that they're doing it safely, but we also want to not slow them down in a way that lets China win the AI or the SI race.
1: National Economic Council Director Kevin Hassett on Fox, and Spain's Prime Minister Pedro Sanchez calls a snap election for November. 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
6: 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Job duties include performing general highway maintenance, traffic maintenance, snow and ice removal, and other duties related to winter operations. A valid CDL is required. 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A nonprofit has started in Denver, Indiana, creating an old building that was abandoned for years into a historic piece of the community. The idea was launched by Jennifer Kuhn this summer and quickly turned dreams into reality when it became a nonprofit organization as the Northern Miami Preservation Society. Formerly an old grocery store, hardware store, newspaper office, and Knights of the Maccabees building, Kuhn has plans of turning the building into a place for history, community, art, music, event hall, and a partial museum to preserve vital stories from the community from generations. The Northern Miami Preservation Society's first official board meeting was Friday, September 4th, with Jennifer Kuhn, Lynette Smith, and Megan Gibson, and officially filed with the Secretary of State as the nonprofit and received the certificate. Kuhn gives a special thanks to the current owner of the building, Michelle Myers, who saw their dream and was able to make it come true with their vision. The first official fundraising event for the Northern Miami Preservation Society will be held at 70 North Peyton Street in Denver from 2 to 5 p.m. on Saturday, October 17th. Food trucks will be on site, along with live music, a yard sale, and a 50-50 raffle. 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You can also find more information by visiting Northern Miami Preservation Society on social media.
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9: From the MyBash area, here's your forecast. Sunny today with highs in the upper 60s. Clear tonight with lows around 40. For tomorrow, sunny with highs in the upper 60s. Tomorrow night, clear with lows in the lower 50s. On Wednesday, mostly sunny with highs in the mid-70s. Wednesday night, mostly clear with lows around 50. Thursday, mostly sunny with highs in the lower 70s. And for Thursday night, mostly clear with lows in the upper 40s. That's your MyBash area forecast. I'm Mark Winston.
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0: The new edition, Cool It Now. Let's do a little did you know. Did you know if you've ever reached your, you know, for your phone because you felt it buzz, but found that it didn't, you're not imagining things. Well, technically you are. Phantom vibrations are surprisingly common, with studies finding that up to 89% of people experience them. Researchers think your brain gets so used to expecting calls and texts that it can mistake a muscle twitch or your clothes brushing your skin for a notification. Heavy phone use and a grueling workload have all been linked to more phantom buzzes. And here's the weird part. Turning off vibrate mode may help make those phantom buzzes disappear. Imagine being so desperate for a text that your nervous system starts making them up. That's bizarre. All right, there you go. That's your did you know. Or more rock and roll on the way and a whole bunch of fun also on the way. And we'll continue our conversation with Dave Baylor, Andy McCord, about the Marion radio stations and what's next. Hang on.
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0: Little Alice Cooper here on 105.9 The Bash. All right, very good. Here is some interesting stuff that I found on the internet over the weekend. Wanted to share this with you. If you want to save money on groceries, the Budgetnista, renowned financial educator and influencer, Tiffany Alish, has a surprisingly simple trick. 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She says browsing the aisles can lead to impulse buys, while an app lets you check your cupboards, add exactly what you need, and see the total before you shop. 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Oh, I know. I went in for milk. I left $87 poorer and somehow had a seasonal candle. 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Yeah, just saying. I have two grocery rules in our house. 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And number two, I need to take somebody along with me. I can't shop unsupervised. I just need somebody to go, no way, no, big boy, you don't need that, you don't need that. All right, word of the day, restaurant guide coming up in just a little bit, and more great rock and roll and some things you should never put in the washing machine. We're going to talk about those coming up in a little bit.
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6: From the My Bash area, here's your forecast. Sunny today with highs in the upper 60s. Clear tonight with lows around 40. For tomorrow, sunny with highs in the upper 60s. Tomorrow night, clear with lows in the lower 50s. On Wednesday, mostly sunny with highs in the mid-70s. Wednesday night, mostly clear with lows around 50. Thursday, mostly sunny with highs in the lower 70s. And for Thursday night, mostly clear with lows in the upper 40s. That's your My Bash area forecast. I'm Mark Winston.
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0: 105.9 The Bash, My Bash Morning Jam. We're going to continue our conversation with Dave Paler, Andy McCord. What happened to the Marion radio stations and what is coming next? We're going to finish that conversation now.
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2: Yes.
1: Andy has a format called The Boot. We're going to tweak it, going to make it, and we're going to come back with that on 860 and 101.3. So we're going to bring a country station back and WBAT back. And because of Andy's work that he's done on the Action Sports Network, I've partnered with him for 4 years up in Wabash in Miami County for him to do all our games. And he... I think I paid you to do 300 and something last year.
2: 323. Yeah, so. We did total 693.
1: Exactly.
2: As a
1: so
2: network.
1: I like what you did. It's been very good. Every school gets a lot of coverage. And so I also like what you've done with some of the music formats. And I feel like we can help some of those online formats as well. And we even have some growth potential for some more stuff with online. But we're going to have terrestrial radio back. And Andy's coming on as definitely a helper to do that. So I don't know. I'm very excited about this, Dave.
3: And I think the community should be excited, and now they can aggressively start talking about it.
1: Yeah.
3: And hopefully they will also aggressively support it.
1: Exactly.
3: Because we need, despite what people think, government does not pay radio stations a single penny in a year's time.
1: No.
3: There is no income from the federal government. It's all self-supporting.
1: That's exactly right.
3: And it takes a community to support each other. We support all the different businesses in town.
1: Yeah.
3: We need businesses to support each other.
1: Absolutely. And so please spread the word that we're coming back. We're going to be sending people out all this month of October. All this month of October to talk to you as a business owner, you as a nonprofit organization, you as anybody that does anything to promote what you do. We want to be a part of that. The biggest misnomer in radio, Dave, is you know this. Bless their hearts. A little church lady will come in and bring you a flyer for a bake sale or a bazaar, and you'll say, yeah, we can put that on the radio. But it's going to, oh, well, no, we buy a newspaper, but no, you're a public service, Dave. No, we're not public
3: service.
1: That's
3: the misnomer.
1: That is. It's a huge misnomer.
2: It is.
1: We're not public service.
2: Correct.
1: Now, give the money, give the monkey.

0: it again.
1: That's great.
2: Took me a couple months on him. I mean, the first time I said, I don't know. He said, I don't know. I'm not real sure. I'm not happy. Speaking of me. Speaking of him first.
1: Oh, Dave, yeah.
2: I said, Dave, I'd really like for you to be a part of this. And he goes, you know what? I got burned pretty bad. Mm-hmm. And so I think it's just going to take, I think it's going to take you, but you know me, the community to understand that I'm not a company from out east. Mm-hmm. I grew up here.
3: Right.
2: And I want to bring it back. So
4: yep.
1: Yeah.
2: We're excited.
4: And I, you know, I echo those things. I mean, obviously family legacy for both of us. Yep. Your dad started with WBAT right above us in this building.
2: 1948.
4: And my grandfather is, as Dave, you and I've talked about a lot, was an engineer for 54 years, kept WBAT on the air, for a lot of those 54 years and getting phone calls at 2 a.m. and, Bill Fowler yelling and screaming, get me back on the air and all those things. But
5: isn't how he said it.
2: Here we go.
4: That's how he said it. But, you know, it's very, very special to me. And I'm proud to be a part of this opportunity. And thank you for coming to me and saying, hey, here's what I'm thinking. And, you know, what do you think? And I'm proud to be a part of this as well. And it's going to be good. It's going to be an exciting time. And like I said, this is our last Let's Talk on Radio Classics for now. But there is going to be a morning show.
2: Yes.
4: That will be coming. That will be, you know, we'll be talking to the mayors and we'll be talking to the police chief and the sheriff and, you know.
5: It'll be terrestrial sized.
4: Yes, it will be terrestrial sized. Right. Absolutely. Yeah. Yeah. So stay tuned for that. Now,
2: can I do a shameless plug?
4: Well, of course you
2: During
4: can.
2: October,
4: yes.
2: Listeners, make sure you tune into 105.9.
4: Correct.
2: And we will, Dave and Andy and I and maybe some more, we will be promoting, previewing, having fun. You'll get a taste of what you're going to be getting starting in November, hopefully. And so, you know, I look forward to actually doing that. That's going to be a lot of fun, too.
4: Yeah, so. It is indeed. So 105.9 will have that. Everything else stays the same. So you can still get, you know, Radio Classics. You're going to get the 50s through 1999, the five decades of hits. You're going to get that. And we'll be promoting things and we'll still have the news. We'll still have the weather. You can get all the games on Action Sports Network. That's not going to change at all. The boot will still be in existence. And then, as Wade said, it will be 101.3 and 860 once we get that going. And we'll have Gospel Praise and Radio 80 still going, too. So it's a good thing. It's a good thing for the community. And like I said, I'm honored and privileged to be a part of it. You know, as the younger person in the room.
2: You look older than both of us.
4: I do look older than both of you. That is true. Yeah. That is true.
5: Yeah.
4: I have had the opportunity.
5: Well, that's what that new girlfriend's done to me. Oh, that just aged you like crazy.
2: I don't have one. I want to stay.
5: There you go. That's the smartest man in the room. Well, you are, Wade. Mm-hmm. All right.
4: Finished?
5: Okay.
4: Yeah. So, but I have had the privilege to work for both of you as an employee.
2: That's not what you said when you worked for us.
4: That is absolutely that is very true. I did not say that when I worked for both of you at different times.
2: Privilege. Yeah.
4: I acted privileged and entitled.
2: Oh, do we have stories?
4: And gave you guys a lot of fits and a lot of headaches over the years.
5: You got like a Hall of Fame temper back in the day. You know
4: yeah. Well, yes. Yeah. But putting me in the position that I'm in, because I'm not here without you guys putting up with my crap all those years. So.
2: Yeah. All right, man.
4: Here's to putting up with me some more.
5: Thanks again, Wade.
2: Oh, yeah.
5: Thanks for doing what you're doing.
2: Let's do it.
5: Andy, enjoyed it.
4: All right. Thanks. We'll see you guys soon.
2: Word of the day, restaurant guide, joke of the day, coming up next.
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0: And I-

All right. Well, let's take a look at the word of the day. I don't know what the world that was all about, but we had some trouble there. So here is the word of the day. It is brought to us by our good friends at More for Miami Coalition. They've got a lot going on. You want to get to their Facebook page and check it out. Make plans for cookies and crafts with Santa, mugs, not drugs. They also have that safe parking lot thing. There's a lot of reasons for you to go to More for Miami Coalition and check out their Facebook page. A lot of things happening there. All right, so let's take a look at the word of the day. And it is spelled D-E-J-A with those little things above the E and the A. And then space V-U. Yep. Deja vu. It's the illusion of having previously experienced something actually being encountered for the first time. Deja vu. That is your word of the day. All right, let's take a look at where we're going to go eat today for the lunchtime. Eugenia's is in the Honeywell Center, an excellent place to go eat. Eugenia's in the Honeywell Center. Also, the place is Charlie Creek Inn, but it's not open for lunch. They're open for dinner. So you want to make sure you get there for dinner and see what's happening, all right? Dinner at Charlie Creek Inn's 20, lunch at Eugenia's. Wings Etc. has all of their delicious wings. I had some excellent tweener sauce on Friday night. 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Goodfellas Pizza out on Stitt Street, still open and ready to serve you today. 569-1162. 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Another place to go, but they're not open today, and that is the Old Kettle Saloon on Stitt Street, Farmhouse Cafe in Denver, and Bailey's Pizza Parlor in Rowan. But today you do have Goodfellas, you've got Wings Etc., Eugenia's, and for dinner, Charlie Creek Inn's 20. All right, it's time for the joke of the day. Are you ready for this? An Italian, a Scotsman, and a Chinese guy are hired at a construction site. The foreman points out a huge pile of sand and says to the Italian, "You're in charge of sweeping." To the Scotsman, he said, "You're in charge of shoveling." And to the Chinese man, he says, "You're in charge of the supplies." And so the foreman goes away for a couple of hours, and when he returns, the pile of sand is untouched. He asks the Italian, "Why didn't you sweep any of it?" Well, he's trying to figure this out. He wants to know why he didn't sweep. All right. So he replies with this. He says, "I have a no broom. You said it to the Chinese guy that he was in charge of supplies, but he has disappeared and no could have find him anywhere." So the foreman turns to the Scotsman. He says, "And you, I thought I told you to shovel the pile." He said, "Ye lad, yeah, ye did, lad. But couldn't get them shova. Ye left them we Chinese man in charge of supplies, but couldn't find him anywhere." And the foreman is really ticked off now, and he storms off towards the pile of sand to look for the Chinese guy. And as he approaches the mound, the Chinese guy leaps out from behind the sand and yells, "Supply!" "Yeah, it's an oldie but a goodie. I've told it a million times probably, but I had to get that to you. I had to get that to you one more time." All right? So there you go. Sorry, Dave. It's just a good one, and I was in a crunch. So I went ahead and went with it again. All righty. Well, there you go. Hope you have an incredible day. Please be kind to somebody. Let them know you love them, and let them know you care. And we'll have a great Tuesday. I'll catch you later.

0: From the My Bash area, here's your forecast. Sunny today with highs in the upper 60s. Clear tonight with lows around 40. For tomorrow, sunny with highs in the upper 60s. Tomorrow night, clear with lows in the lower 50s. On Wednesday, mostly sunny with highs in the mid-70s. Wednesday night, mostly clear with lows around 50. Thursday, mostly sunny with highs in the lower 70s. And for Thursday night, mostly clear with lows in the upper 40s. That's your My Bash area forecast. I'm Mark Winston.
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2: Your place for the classic top down, top 40 sound. You all in? At the movies today in 1971, Sybil Shepherd made her cinematic debut in her first picture show, which happened to be the last picture show, which, if they ever made it into a musical, several of the characters, along with Sybil's, could have performed this song as it's right in line with the

0: Hello. I'm Mr. Richard
1: Pell. Born this day, another star of the big screen, Charlton Heston, who played Ben-Hur and in the Ten Commandments, Moses, who could have sung this to you-know-who upstairs.
2: I can turn the gray sky blue.
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0: that thing celebrating the pollinators this weekend as it's Butterfly and Hummingbird Day. Both of them helping those flowers to come up. Next, for two-time Oscar winner and birthday boy Christoph Waltz, a song that is, that's right, a waltz after one Wurzburger coming up. Funny, I didn't remember ordering my burger with Wurz.
1: 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Wurzburger Hofbräu. 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Now all you need is noble taste.

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14: From the My Bash area, here's your forecast. Sunny today with highs in the upper 60s. Clear tonight with lows around 40. For tomorrow, sunny with highs in the upper 60s. Tomorrow night, clear with lows in the lower 50s. On Wednesday, mostly sunny with highs in the mid-70s. Wednesday night, mostly clear with lows around 50. Thursday, mostly sunny with highs in the lower 70s. And for Thursday night, mostly clear with lows in the upper 40s. That's your My Bash area forecast. I'm Mark Winston.
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And up there with that band, the writer of that song, along with some other songs you might have heard, like Helen Reddy's Angie Baby, and the one he had a hit with himself, Undercover Angel, Born This Day, Alan O'Day. Wishing a happy birthday to Baseball Hall of Famer Dave Winfield, who, while in college, was courted by pro baseball, football, and basketball teams. They all

0: finally can check Mean Girls Appreciation Day off our weekend holiday list. Okay, Goldie BQ, do what you do.
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There you go. Another waltz for actor Christoph Waltz, who's blowing out birthday candles this weekend. And if you're wondering the best way to celebrate Look at Leaves Day, I'd say move next door to Paul Simon.

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0: pinata this weekend. Lindsey Buckingham. Now, it's just my opinion, but I don't think this next round of What's Going On, our Hour 2 game, you know, will give you any trouble. But I'll let you be the judge of that. Hang on, Appleheads, it's on the way.
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0: From the My Bash area, here's your forecast. For this afternoon, we'll have clear skies, lots of sunshine. We'll stay dry with a high in the upper 60s. Tonight, clear skies, overnight low in the lower 40s. For Tuesday, plenty of sunshine with a high in the lower 70s. Tuesday night, clear skies, overnight low in the lower 50s. For Wednesday, plenty of sunshine. We'll stay dry with a high in the mid-70s. Southwest wind as high as 20 miles per hour. Wednesday night, mostly clear and a low around 50. That's your My Bash area forecast. I'm Chris Keith.
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2: This is... What's
0: going on? I say this one's easy. What's going on? Maybe a bit tricky, but easy. As always, your job here is to figure out what's going on. With all these songs this hour, what is the glue that is holding them all together? And this is where our Hour 2 adventure begins, with musical clue number one from Albert Hammond.

California Dreaming, preceded by It Never Rains in Southern California. Before you lock in your answer, here's clue three, kind of far from the Golden State.

0: Perhaps you've already noticed a certain something in all three clues so far in this round of That Thing's What's Going On. It's in the next song, too, and in this word.
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13: From the Wabash area, here's your forecast. For this afternoon, we'll have clear skies, lots of sunshine. We'll stay dry with a high in the upper 60s. Tonight, clear skies, overnight low in the lower 40s. For Tuesday, plenty of sunshine with a high in the lower 70s. Tuesday night, clear skies, overnight low in the lower 50s. For Wednesday, plenty of sunshine. We'll stay dry with a high in the mid 70s. Southwest wind as high as 20 miles per hour. Wednesday night, mostly clear and a low around 50. That's your Wabash area forecast. I'm Chris Keith.
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8: 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The fun's just getting started. 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

the good, the bad, and the ugly. When it comes to this radio show, you can check all of the above. Let's catch you up on the clues so far in this round of our favorite Hour 2 game, What's Going On? Albert Hammond's It Never Rains in Southern California, Mama's and Papa's California Dreamin', Men at Work's Down Under, Blackbird's Walking in Rhythm, Vanity Fair's Hitchin' a Ride, Jethro Tull's Bungle in the Jungle, Hugo Montenegro's The Good, the Bad, and the Ugly, and now, Boz Scaggs' Lowdown.

0: Do you think you figured this one out yet? As mentioned earlier, there is one particular something that's in every song we're playing this hour, and you'll hear it in the next clue from the Guess Who, and also, never mind.
1: You've heard his hauntingly beautiful music in movies, on radio and TV. He's sold over 20 million records round the world. His name is Sam Fear. Master of the pan flute, that magical instrument with the unforgettable sound. Now in his magnificent all-new collection, Sam Fear plays the world's most beautiful melodies. Richly orchestrated in Sam Fear's all-new two-record treasury. But remember, this magnificent collection is not sold in stores. Please stay tuned to order.

0: This weekend, a holiday Zamfir may be observing Toot Your Flute Day. And we've been celebrating too all this hour with songs that include a flute or flutes plural or instruments made to sound like a flute. From Jethro Tull's Ian Anderson tooting his on Bungle in the Jungle to the Guess Who's Burton Cummings on Undone to Color My World with Chicago's Walter Parizader on flute to Eddie Mordew, who was the real Pied Piper on Crispy and St. Peter's big hit. So if you knew all these songs had a flute or something like it, you are indeed a What's Going On champ, and to all of you, thank you for making us the soundtrack of your weekend.
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just a couple more for this weekend's Toot Your Flute Day from jazz flautist Herbie Mann, and this from the Beatles on that thing.

0: From the MyBash area, here's your forecast. This afternoon, we'll have clear skies, lots of sunshine. We'll stay dry with a high in the upper 60s. Tonight, clear skies, overnight low in the lower 40s. For Tuesday, plenty of sunshine with a high in the lower 70s. Tuesday night, clear skies, overnight low in the lower 50s. For Wednesday, plenty of sunshine. We'll stay dry with a high in the mid-70s. Southwest wind as high as 20 miles per hour. Wednesday night, mostly clear and a low around 50. That's your MyBash area forecast. I'm Chris Keith.
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3: From New England to New Zealand. From California to the Carolinas. This is where the world turns for the classic Top Down Top 40 Center. And for non-dancing mamas. Although in the American Pie movie, Stifler's mom was known to dance and rock and roll a bit, to the chagrin of her son, played by Bert.

planet Earth. Saluting women who wanted to be men, such as Dorothy Lawrence, born this day, the journalist who secretly posed as a man to become a soldier during World War I, and Myra Breckinridge, the main character of the book and later movie created by Gore Vidal, also born this day.

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open arms. If not for actor Christoph Waltz's birthday this weekend, would we ever do the waltz on that thing? Discuss. A big waltz hit there from Journey. Next for Ship in a Bottle Day, a song for anyone who'd like to get out of one of those. 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

0: Bev Ferry from the Winchester Senior Hello. Center. Hi, Bev. How are you?
1: I'm doing well, thank you.
0: We love the food pantry. Let's talk about what's going on out there.
1: A lot of people do not know that we actually have a food pantry that's for all ages. It's just grown and grown. And today it's no longer for, you know, if you're old enough, you can do it. It's now it's based on need. But we have a lot of fresh produce. Thank you to Walmart for that. We have a contract with them. So we have all this food. Everything that's in season plus other things that's organic sometimes. Even the meats. We really get the best of the best of the food. So we're open Mondays and Tuesdays from 3 o'clock to about 5:30, 5:45. Wednesdays close for, we take deliveries, and it's just a kind of a warehouse day. And then on Thursday and Friday, it's 10 to 11:45, almost 12 o'clock.
0: All right. So the Winchester Senior Center again. It's the food pantry.
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6: From the Wabash area, here's your forecast. This afternoon, we'll have clear skies, lots of sunshine. We'll stay dry with a high in the upper 60s. Tonight, clear skies, overnight low in the lower 40s. For Tuesday, plenty of sunshine with a high in the lower 70s. Tuesday night, clear skies, overnight low in the lower 50s. For Wednesday, plenty of sunshine. We'll stay dry with a high in the mid 70s. Southwest wind as high as 20 miles per hour. Wednesday night, mostly clear and a low around 50. That's your Wabash area forecast. I'm Chris Keith.
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For the co-founder of Subway, Born This Day, I wanted a song with the same feel of $5 foot long. This from George is pretty close.

0: 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I believe he sings about putting. National Golf Day is this weekend, or you could swing like these folks.
1: Man, they're the most. Man, they're the monkeys. 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Next, the most curvaceous commodity ever dispensed from a bottle materializes at 8, 7 Central Time. It's I Dream of Jeannie, the comedy with the magical difference. Monday on NBC.
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If you really want to get back to where we started from, when we had no money, you can celebrate Frugal Fun Day. 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

Well, that's about as waltzy a waltz as it can waltz, as we wish a happy birthday to Oscar winner Christoph Waltz, and next to Chubby Checker with another dance that Jan from Toyota is still hurting from.

0: part of Mrs. Hanson was played by Mabel Page. The two women shoppers were Kay Wiley and Barbara Pepper. And the policeman was Emery Parnell.
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0: News. I'm CJ Papa. All U.S. bombers deployed to that air base in Britain west of London. That was a site of potential terror attack are now back at their U.S. bases. Secretary Marco Rubio earlier on Joint Base Andrews.
1: We have confidence in the security of all of our bases because all of our bases are theoretically could be threatened at any moment. And that's why there's so much security built around them.
2: Around a dozen B-1 bombers flew out of the UK in the last few days, some of them only having arrived there in the past week.
0: Fox's Jonathan Hunt, former Speaker of the House Dennis Hastert, who represented Illinois for two decades in Congress, dies at the age of 84. He spent more than a year in prison after leaving Congress in connection with a scheme to hide hush money payments to one of several teens he admitted to molesting when he was a high school wrestling coach. He's the highest ranking U.S. official to ever serve jail time. 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
4: Case manager Tawana Wilson of Miami Correctional Facility recently presented a $500 donation to board treasurer Debbie Myers of the Oleosa Memorial Theater in Peru. Oleosa Memorial Theater is a nonprofit community organization named in honor of John Sigvard Ole Olson. Ole graduated from Northwestern University in 1912 with a degree in music before embarking on a career on the vaudeville circuit. His ambition was simple, to make people laugh, and he is best known for saying, "May you live as long as you laugh, and laugh as long as you live." 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A nonprofit has started in Denver, Indiana, creating an old building that was abandoned for years into a historic piece of the community. The idea was launched by Jennifer Kuhn this summer and quickly turned dreams into reality when it became a nonprofit organization as the Northern Miami Preservation Society. The first official fundraising event for the Northern Miami Preservation Society will be held at 70 North Peyton Street in Denver from 2 to 5 p.m. on Saturday, October 17th. Food trucks will be on site, along with live music, a yard sale, and a 50-50 raffle. 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You can also find more information by visiting Northern Miami Preservation Society on social media. Here is news out of Grant County with Andy McCord.
5: A Grant County landmark has been put on the market for sale. Gas City Speedway was officially posted for sale last week. Confirmed details include a $2 million asking price, approximately 37 acres, the track, parking, buildings, kitchen equipment, and access to State Road 22. There is an important request for interested buyers not to overwhelm the Heimlich family's small business with calls. Anyone seriously interested in the property should use the contact information listed on the for sale sign. This comes after the Save Gas City Speedway group got together to sign a petition for its owner, Jack Heimlich, to sell the Speedway. The city of Marion announced that on October 22nd, Washington Street between 4th and 5th Street will be closed from 10 a.m. to 1:30 p.m. for Marion Fire Department training at Ridley Tower. This is for the new ladder truck that was recently purchased. And today at midnight is the final day to get registered to vote in the November 3rd general election. With the Bureau of Motor Vehicles closed on Monday, you can visit IndianaVoters.com before midnight to register. Early voting begins tomorrow.
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7: From the MyBash area, here's your forecast. This afternoon, we'll have clear skies, lots of sunshine. We'll stay dry with a high in the upper 60s. Tonight, clear skies, overnight low in the lower 40s. For Tuesday, plenty of sunshine with a high in the lower 70s. Tuesday night, clear skies, overnight low in the lower 50s. For Wednesday, plenty of sunshine. We'll stay dry with a high in the mid 70s. Southwest wind as high as 20 miles per hour. Wednesday night, mostly clear and a low around 50. That's your MyBash area forecast. I'm Chris Keith.
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7: From the Wabash area, here's your forecast. This afternoon, we'll have clear skies, lots of sunshine. We'll stay dry with a high in the upper 60s. Tonight, clear skies, overnight low in the lower 40s. For Tuesday, plenty of sunshine with a high in the lower 70s. Tuesday night, clear skies, overnight low in the lower 50s. For Wednesday, plenty of sunshine. We'll stay dry with a high in the mid-70s. Southwest wind as high as 20 miles per hour. Wednesday night, mostly clear and a low around 50. That's your Wabash area forecast. I'm Chris Keith.
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0: News, I'm Roxanne Evans. The Supreme Court starts a new term. Fox's Doug Luzader.
1: We're looking at a lineup of cases here that are going to touch off some heated arguments.
0: Well, those major cases testing presidential power, immigration, gun rights, and climate change. The U.S. is removing all of its bombers from RAF Fairford in England after security concerns at the base last month. Secretary of State Marco Rubio.
2: We have confidence in the security of all of our bases because all of our bases are theoretically could be threatened at any moment. And that's why there's so much security built around them. And with the Brits, we've worked very closely for a very long time, including on this investigation.
0: Well, six people were taken into custody on suspicion of terrorism offenses before being released on bail amid the ongoing probe. 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
4: Case manager Tawana Wilson of Miami Correctional Facility recently presented a $500 donation to board treasurer Debbie Myers of the Oleosa Memorial Theater in Peru. Oleosa Memorial Theater is a nonprofit community organization named in honor of John Sigvard Ole Olson. Ole graduated from Northwestern University in 1912 with a degree in music before embarking on a career on the vaudeville circuit. His ambition was simple, to make people laugh, and he is best known for saying, "May you live as long as you laugh, and laugh as long as you live." Case manager Wilson is an active volunteer with the theater and encourages everyone to check out the upcoming shows of the new season. For more information, visit oleolson.org. This from Giant FM. A nonprofit has started in Denver, Indiana, creating an old building that was abandoned for years into a historic piece of the community. The idea was launched by Jennifer Kuhn this summer and quickly turned dreams into reality when it became a nonprofit organization as the Northern Miami Preservation Society. The first official fundraising event for the Northern Miami Preservation Society will be held at 70 North Peyton Street in Denver from 2 to 5 p.m. on Saturday, October 17th. Food trucks will be on site, along with live music, a yard sale, and a 50-50 raffle. For those interested in helping with the project with funding or volunteer work, visit giveahand.com. You can also find more information by visiting Northern Miami Preservation Society on social media. Here is news out of Grant County with Andy McCord.
5: A Grant County landmark has been put on the market for sale. Gas City Speedway was officially posted for sale last week. Confirmed details include a $2 million asking price, approximately 37 acres, the track, parking, buildings, kitchen equipment, and access to State Road 22. There is an important request for interested buyers not to overwhelm the Heimlich family's small business with calls. Anyone seriously interested in the property should use the contact information listed on the for sale sign. This comes after the Save Gas City Speedway group got together to sign a petition for its owner, Jack Heimlich, to sell the Speedway. The city of Marion announced that on October 22nd, Washington Street between 4th and 5th Street will be closed from 10 a.m. to 1:30 p.m. for Marion Fire Department training at Ridley Tower. This is for the new ladder truck that was recently purchased. And today at midnight is the final day to get registered to vote in the November 3rd general election. With the Bureau of Motor Vehicles closed on Monday, you can visit IndianaVoters.com before midnight to register. Early voting begins tomorrow.
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7: From the MyBash area, here's your forecast. This afternoon, we'll have clear skies, lots of sunshine. We'll stay dry with a high in the upper 60s. Tonight, clear skies, overnight low in the lower 40s. For Tuesday, plenty of sunshine with a high in the lower 70s. Tuesday night, clear skies, overnight low in the lower 50s. For Wednesday, plenty of sunshine, will stay dry with a high in the mid-70s. Southwest wind as high as 20 miles per hour. Wednesday night, mostly clear and a low around 50. That's your MyBash area forecast. I'm Chris Keith.
6: Right now it's 66.

Goodbye to the sounds of summer. Hello to the sounds of fall. We're right here with you. 105.9 The Bash.

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6: From the My Bash area, here's your forecast. This afternoon, we'll have clear skies, lots of sunshine. We'll stay dry with a high in the upper 60s. Tonight, clear skies, overnight low in the lower 40s. For Tuesday, plenty of sunshine with a high in the lower 70s. Tuesday night, clear skies, overnight low in the lower 50s. For Wednesday, plenty of sunshine. We'll stay dry with a high in the mid 70s. Southwest wind as high as 20 miles per hour. Wednesday night, mostly clear and a low around 50. That's your My Bash area forecast. I'm Chris Keith.
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0: News. I'm Gianna Gelosi. AI company leaders appearing in New York City today for a city council hearing about the dangers of the technology.
1: With OpenAI, Google, and Meta, they'll be represented by policy directors. Anthropic is sending the head of their red team. Think of that as the person that tests the vulnerabilities of their models. SpaceX was asked to come. They refused. They have now been subpoenaed.
0: As Fox's Madison Allworth, President Trump announced a new super intelligence force, the U.S. monitoring a suspected fatal plague case in Russia.
2: A lab worker at a plague institute lab in Siberia has passed away from this mysterious illness, and Russian authorities have responded by contact tracing hundreds of people, quarantine a couple of dozen.
0: That is Fox's Jillian Turner reporting. 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
4: Case manager Tawana Wilson of Miami Correctional Facility recently presented a $500 donation to board treasurer Debbie Myers of the Oleosa Memorial Theater in Peru. Oleosa Memorial Theater is a nonprofit community organization named in honor of John Sigvard Ole Olson. Ole graduated from Northwestern University in 1912 with a degree in music before embarking on a career on the vaudeville circuit. His ambition was simple, to make people laugh, and he is best known for saying, "May you live as long as you laugh, and laugh as long as you live." Case manager Wilson is an active volunteer with the theater and encourages everyone to check out the upcoming shows of the new season. For more information, visit oleolson.org. This from Giant FM. A nonprofit has started in Denver, Indiana, creating an old building that was abandoned for years into a historic piece of the community. The idea was launched by Jennifer Kuhn this summer and quickly turned dreams into reality when it became a nonprofit organization as the Northern Miami Preservation Society. The first official fundraising event for the Northern Miami Preservation Society will be held at 70 North Peyton Street in Denver from 2 to 5 p.m. on Saturday, October 17th. Food trucks will be on site, along with live music, a yard sale, and a 50-50 raffle. For those interested in helping with the project with funding or volunteer work, visit giveahand.com. You can also find more information by visiting Northern Miami Preservation Society on social media. Here is news out of Grant County with Andy McCord.
5: A Grant County landmark has been put on the market for sale. Gas City Speedway was officially posted for sale last week. Confirmed details include a $2 million asking price, approximately 37 acres, the track, parking, buildings, kitchen equipment, and access to State Road 22. There is an important request for interested buyers not to overwhelm the Heimlich family's small business with calls. Anyone seriously interested in the property should use the contact information listed on the for sale sign. This comes after the Save Gas City Speedway group got together to sign a petition for its owner, Jack Heimlich, to sell the Speedway. The city of Marion announced that on October 22nd, Washington Street between 4th and 5th Street will be closed from 10 a.m. to 1:30 p.m. for Marion Fire Department training at Ridley Tower. This is for the new ladder truck that was recently purchased. And today at midnight is the final day to get registered to vote in the November 3rd general election. With the Bureau of Motor Vehicles closed on Monday, you can visit IndianaVoters.com before midnight to register. Early voting begins tomorrow.
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8: From the MyBash area, here's your forecast. This afternoon, we'll have clear skies, lots of sunshine. We'll stay dry with a high in the upper 60s. Tonight, clear skies, overnight low in the lower 40s. For Tuesday, plenty of sunshine with a high in the lower 70s. Tuesday night, clear skies, overnight low in the lower 50s. For Wednesday, plenty of sunshine, we'll stay dry with a high in the mid 70s. Southwest wind as high as 20 miles per hour. Wednesday night, mostly clear and a low around 50. That's your MyBash area forecast. I'm Chris Keith.
9: Right now, it's 68.

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0: Bev Ferry from the Winchester Senior Center. Hi, Bev. How are you?
1: I'm doing well. Thank you.
0: We love the food pantry. Let's talk about what's going on out there.
1: A lot of people do not know that we actually have a food pantry that's for all ages. It's just grown and grown. And today it's no longer for, you know, if you're old enough, you can do it. It's now it's based on need. But we have a lot of fresh produce. Thank you to Walmart for that. We have a contract with them. So we have all this food, everything that's in season, plus other things that's organic sometimes. Even the meats, we really get the best of the best of the food. So we're open Mondays and Tuesdays from 3 o'clock to about 5:30, 5:45. Wednesdays close for, we take deliveries, and it's just a kind of a warehouse day. And then on Thursday and Friday, it's 10 to 11:45, almost 12 o'clock.
0: All right. So the Winchester Senior Center again. It's the food pantry.
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4: From the Wabash area, here's your forecast. This afternoon, we'll have clear skies, lots of sunshine. We'll stay dry with a high in the upper 60s. Tonight, clear skies, overnight low in the lower 40s. For Tuesday, plenty of sunshine with a high in the lower 70s. Tuesday night, clear skies, overnight low in the lower 50s. For Wednesday, plenty of sunshine. We'll stay dry with a high in the mid 70s. Southwest wind as high as 20 miles per hour. Wednesday night, mostly clear and a low around 50. That's your Wabash area forecast. I'm Chris Keith.
5: Right now, it's 68.
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0: I'm Roxanne Evans. The president and vice president hit the campaign trail. Trump heads to Nebraska, Vance to Alaska for Senator Dan Sullivan. Earlier, he spoke about Democrat challenger Mary Pottola.
1: Alaska voters don't judge Mary by what she's saying in the final 6 weeks of a Senate campaign. You got to judge her by what she actually did.
0: The Department of HHS updated rules to make health care pricing clearer. Dr. Mehmet Oz, administrator of the Centers for Medicare and Medicaid Services, said this is a warning.
2: This rule is going to make it a lot easier to find and verify who's cutting corners. I'm guaranteeing you we will find you. And when we find you, we will find you. Because this is not something that any of us can tolerate anymore.
0: Well, Democrats accuse the administration of raising health care costs by pushing millions off Medicare and letting the ACA subsidies expire. 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
4: Case manager Tawana Wilson of Miami Correctional Facility recently presented a $500 donation to board treasurer Debbie Myers of the Oleosa Memorial Theater in Peru. Oleosa Memorial Theater is a nonprofit community organization named in honor of John Sigvard Ole Olson. Ole graduated from Northwestern University in 1912 with a degree in music before embarking on a career on the vaudeville circuit. His ambition was simple, to make people laugh, and he is best known for saying, "May you live as long as you laugh, and laugh as long as you live." Case manager Wilson is an active volunteer with the theater and encourages everyone to check out the upcoming shows of the new season. 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A nonprofit has started in Denver, Indiana, creating an old building that was abandoned for years into a historic piece of the community. The idea was launched by Jennifer Kuhn this summer and quickly turned dreams into reality when it became a nonprofit organization as the Northern Miami Preservation Society. The first official fundraising event for the Northern Miami Preservation Society will be held at 70 North Peyton Street in Denver from 2 to 5 p.m. on Saturday, October 17th. Food trucks will be on site, along with live music, a yard sale, and a 50-50 raffle. 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You can also find more information by visiting Northern Miami Preservation Society on social media. Here is news out of Grant County with Andy McCord.
5: A Grant County landmark has been put on the market for sale. Gas City Speedway was officially posted for sale last week. Confirmed details include a $2 million asking price, approximately 37 acres, the track, parking, buildings, kitchen equipment, and access to State Road 22. There is an important request for interested buyers not to overwhelm the Heimlich family's small business with calls. Anyone seriously interested in the property should use the contact information listed on the for sale sign. This comes after the Save Gas City Speedway group got together to sign a petition for its owner, Jack Heimlich, to sell the Speedway. The city of Marion announced that on October 22nd, Washington Street between 4th and 5th Street will be closed from 10 a.m. to 1:30 p.m. for Marion Fire Department training at Ridley Tower. This is for the new ladder truck that was recently purchased. And today at midnight is the final day to get registered to vote in the November 3rd general election. With the Bureau of Motor Vehicles closed on Monday, you can visit IndianaVoters.com before midnight to register. Early voting begins tomorrow.
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7: From the MyBash area, here's your forecast. As from the evening, we'll have clear skies, overnight low around 43. For Tuesday, clear, lots of sunshine. We'll stay dry with a high near 72. Tuesday night, clear skies and a low around 54. For Wednesday, lots of sunshine, no chance of showers with a high near 77. Wednesday night, some clouds, mostly clear after midnight with an overnight low around 51. For Thursday, plenty of sunshine. We'll stay dry with a high of 72. That's your MyBash area forecast. I'm Chris Keith.
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6: From the Wabash area, here's your forecast. As from the evening, we'll have clear skies, overnight low around 43. For Tuesday, clear, lots of sunshine. We'll stay dry with a high near 72. Tuesday night, clear skies and a low around 54. For Wednesday, lots of sunshine, no chance of showers with a high near 77. Wednesday night, some clouds, mostly clear after midnight with an overnight low around 51. For Thursday, plenty of sunshine. We'll stay dry with a high of 72. That's your Wabash area forecast. I'm Chris Keith.
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0: News. I'm John Saucier. Vice President J.D. Vance on his way to Alaska to rally Republican voters there ahead of the midterm elections. The vice president spoke about a recent hijacking attempt on a fly Dubai jet that was on the way to Israel.
1: The interesting thing about that story is we knew that guy was a problem, meaning not United States intelligence, but if you look historically, that person should not have been flying an airline.
0: The vice president adds the U.S. is looking at updating current procedures to prevent similar incidents in the future. The Departments of Health and Human Services, Labor, and Treasury announcing they were finalizing new rules designed to improve health care price transparency. Centers for Medicare and Medicaid Services Administrator Dr. Mehmet Oz warns health care companies not to try and get around these new rules.
2: This rule is going to make it a lot easier to find and verify who's cutting corners. 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
4: Case manager Tawana Wilson of Miami Correctional Facility recently presented a $500 donation to board treasurer Debbie Myers of the Oleosa Memorial Theater in Peru. Oleosa Memorial Theater is a nonprofit community organization named in honor of John Sigvard Ole Olson. Ole graduated from Northwestern University in 1912 with a degree in music before embarking on a career on the vaudeville circuit. His ambition was simple, to make people laugh, and he is best known for saying, "May you live as long as you laugh, and laugh as long as you live." Case manager Wilson is an active volunteer with the theater and encourages everyone to check out the upcoming shows of the new season. For more information, visit oleolson.org. This from Giant FM. A nonprofit has started in Denver, Indiana, creating an old building that was abandoned for years into a historic piece of the community. The idea was launched by Jennifer Kuhn this summer and quickly turned dreams into reality when it became a nonprofit organization as the Northern Miami Preservation Society. The first official fundraising event for the Northern Miami Preservation Society will be held at 70 North Peyton Street in Denver from 2 to 5 p.m. on Saturday, October 17th. Food trucks will be on site, along with live music, a yard sale, and a 50-50 raffle. For those interested in helping with the project with funding or volunteer work, visit giveahand.com. You can also find more information by visiting Northern Miami Preservation Society on social media. Here is news out of Grant County with Andy McCord.
5: A Grant County landmark has been put on the market for sale. Gas City Speedway was officially posted for sale last week. Confirmed details include a $2 million asking price, approximately 37 acres, the track, parking, buildings, kitchen equipment, and access to State Road 22. There is an important request for interested buyers not to overwhelm the Heimlich family's small business with calls. Anyone seriously interested in the property should use the contact information listed on the for sale sign. This comes after the Save Gas City Speedway group got together to sign a petition for its owner, Jack Heimlich, to sell the Speedway. The city of Marion announced that on October 22nd, Washington Street between 4th and 5th Street will be closed from 10 a.m. to 1:30 p.m. for Marion Fire Department training at Ridley Tower. This is for the new ladder truck that was recently purchased. And today at midnight is the final day to get registered to vote in the November 3rd general election. With the Bureau of Motor Vehicles closed on Monday, you can visit IndianaVoters.com before midnight to register. Early voting begins tomorrow.
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7: From the MyBash area, here's your forecast. As from the evening, we'll have clear skies, overnight low around 43. For Tuesday, clear, lots of sunshine. We'll stay dry with a high near 72. Tuesday night, clear skies and a low around 54. For Wednesday, lots of sunshine, no chance of showers with a high near 77. Wednesday night, some clouds, mostly clear after midnight with an overnight low around 51. For Thursday, plenty of sunshine, we'll stay dry with a high of 72. That's your MyBash area forecast. I'm Chris Keith.
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This has got to be the saddest day of my life. I called you here today for a bit of bad news. 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We've been meeting here every day. And since this is our last day together, I want to hold you just one more time. When you turn and walk away, don't look back. I want to remember you just like this. Let's just kiss and say goodbye.

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9: From the MyBash area, here's your forecast. As from the evening, we'll have clear skies, overnight low around 43. For Tuesday, clear, lots of sunshine, we'll stay dry with a high near 72. Tuesday night, clear skies and a low around 54. For Wednesday, lots of sunshine, no chance of showers with a high near 77. Wednesday night, some clouds, mostly clear after midnight with an overnight low around 51. For Thursday, plenty of sunshine, we'll stay dry with a high of 72. That's your MyBash area forecast. I'm Chris Keith.
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Goodbye to the sounds of summer. 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

0: Fox News, I'm Tom Graham. President Trump says he's sending a one-time payment to millions of Medicare recipients.
1: The president posted on Truth Social, quote, I am pleased to announce that my administration will immediately begin sending checks of nearly $100 to over 20 million wonderful seniors.
0: Fox Business Network's Ashley Webster. Student demonstrations continue to rage in France, many calling for more funding and improved classroom conditions.
2: Between 400 and 500 high schools across France were closed today. That's roughly one in eight. Student unions are calling for an even larger day of national demonstrations tomorrow. Demonstrations, they started off peacefully, but they definitely took a violent turn. Riot police clashing with students and teachers using tear gas while students used fireworks.
0: Fox's Stephanie Bennett, America's listening to Fox News.
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4: Case manager Tawana Wilson of Miami Correctional Facility recently presented a $500 donation to board treasurer Debbie Myers of the Oleosa Memorial Theater in Peru. Oleosa Memorial Theater is a nonprofit community organization named in honor of John Sigvard Ole Olson. Ole graduated from Northwestern University in 1912 with a degree in music before embarking on a career on the vaudeville circuit. His ambition was simple, to make people laugh, and he is best known for saying, may you live as long as you laugh, and laugh as long as you live. 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A nonprofit has started in Denver, Indiana, creating an old building that was abandoned for years into a historic piece of the community. The idea was launched by Jennifer Kuhn this summer and quickly turned dreams into reality when it became a nonprofit organization as the Northern Miami Preservation Society. The first official fundraising event for the Northern Miami Preservation Society will be held at 70 North Peyton Street in Denver from 2 to 5 p.m. on Saturday, October 17th. Food trucks will be on site, along with live music, a yard sale, and a 50-50 raffle. 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You can also find more information by visiting Northern Miami Preservation Society on social media. Here is news out of Grant County with Andy McCord.
5: A Grant County landmark has been put on the market for sale. Gas City Speedway was officially posted for sale last week. Confirmed details include a $2 million asking price, approximately 37 acres, the track, parking, buildings, kitchen equipment, and access to State Road 22. There is an important request for interested buyers not to overwhelm the Heimlich family's small business with calls. Anyone seriously interested in the property should use the contact information listed on the for sale sign. This comes after the Save Gas City Speedway group got together to sign a petition for its owner, Jack Heimlich, to sell the Speedway. The city of Marion announced that on October 22nd, Washington Street between 4th and 5th Street will be closed from 10 a.m. to 1:30 p.m. for Marion Fire Department training at Ridley Tower. This is for the new ladder truck that was recently purchased. And today at midnight is the final day to get registered to vote in the November 3rd general election. With the Bureau of Motor Vehicles closed on Monday, you can visit IndianaVoters.com before midnight to register. Early voting begins tomorrow.
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8: From the MyBash area, here's your forecast. As from the evening, we'll have clear skies, overnight low around 43. For Tuesday, clear, lots of sunshine, will stay dry with a high near 72. Tuesday night, clear skies and a low around 54. For Wednesday, lots of sunshine, no chance of showers with a high near 77. Wednesday night, some clouds, mostly clear after midnight with an overnight low around 51. For Thursday, plenty of sunshine, will stay dry with a high of 72. That's your MyBash area forecast. I'm Chris Keith.
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10: From the My Bash area, here's your forecast. As from the evening, we'll have clear skies, overnight low around 43. For Tuesday, clear, lots of sunshine. We'll stay dry with a high near 72. Tuesday night, clear skies and a low around 54. For Wednesday, lots of sunshine, no chance of showers with a high near 77. Wednesday night, some clouds, mostly clear after midnight with an overnight low around 51. For Thursday, plenty of sunshine, we'll stay dry with a high of 72. That's your My Bash area forecast. I'm Chris Keith.
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1: From the My Bash area, here's your forecast. As from the evening, we'll have clear skies, overnight low around 43. For Tuesday, clear, lots of sunshine, will stay dry with a high near 72. Tuesday night, clear skies and a low around 54. For Wednesday, lots of sunshine, no chance of showers with a high near 77. Wednesday night, some clouds, mostly clear after midnight with an overnight low around 51. For Thursday, plenty of sunshine, will stay dry with a high of 72. That's your My Bash area forecast. I'm Chris Keith.
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11: From the Wabash area, here's your forecast. As from the evening, we'll have clear skies, overnight low around 43. For Tuesday, clear, lots of sunshine. We'll stay dry with a high near 72. Tuesday night, clear skies and a low around 54. For Wednesday, lots of sunshine, no chance of showers with a high near 77. Wednesday night, some clouds, mostly clear after midnight with an overnight low around 51. For Thursday, plenty of sunshine. We'll stay dry with a high of 72. That's your My Bash area forecast. I'm Chris Keith.
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daddy's shoulders off to bed. Old sleepyhead, that's my boy. 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
1: From the MyBash area, here's your forecast. For tonight, it's going to stay clear with lows in the lower 40s. On Tuesday, a sunny day and highs will be in the lower 70s. Tuesday night, clear star-filled skies with lows in the lower 50s. On Wednesday, it's going to be a sunny day. Highs are going to be in the mid 70s. On Wednesday night, mostly clear, lows around 50 in the morning. Thursday is going to be sunny with highs in the lower 70s. And that's your MyBash area forecast. I'm Nick Rice.
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4: From the My Bash area, here's your forecast. For tonight, it's going to stay clear with lows in the lower 40s. On Tuesday, a sunny day and highs will be in the lower 70s. Tuesday night, clear star-filled skies with lows in the lower 50s. On Wednesday, it's going to be a sunny day. Highs are going to be in the mid-70s. On Wednesday night, mostly clear, lows around 50 in the morning. Thursday is going to be sunny with highs in the lower 70s. And that's your My Bash Area forecast. I'm Nick Rice.
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2: From the Mibash area, here's your forecast. For tonight, it's going to stay clear with lows in the lower 40s. On Tuesday, a sunny day and highs will be in the lower 70s. Tuesday night, clear star-filled skies with lows in the lower 50s. On Wednesday, it's going to be a sunny day. Highs are going to be in the mid-70s. On Wednesday night, mostly clear, lows around 50 in the morning. Thursday's going to be sunny with highs in the lower 70s. And that's your Mibash area forecast. I'm Nick Rice.
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4: Bulls won that game over Atlanta 23-3. Well, this week on Monday night, it is New Orleans and Atlanta once again 20 years later.
5: Chuck takes it out of the shotgun. Here comes some pressure. He's in trouble. Escapes it. And now he does escape it. 20, 15, 10. Chuck is going to get his second rushing touchdown of the game as he takes it in from the left side. But he had to escape some pressure. That's all Tyler Chuck.
6: The impact on the city, the impact of that game, the significance of it. Seeing former players talk about those moments, and you really feel just how important the Saints are and how important our work is.
7: 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Here's the hand to Robinson. 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
8: I expect it to be the loudest. It'll be packed out stadium, like super hostile. You know, that's what we're going into, and that's what I'm ready for, and as it should be. Like, not only it's the 20th anniversary of that, but, you know, it's just the Saints and the Falcons. Like, it's one of those rivalry games that you get, you know, geeked up for. So, yeah, we're expecting all the noise.
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